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Ihr hört Hitradio Antenne 1. 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Whole life is beautiful. 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

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I heard you moved to Austin, got an apartment and settled down. And every once in a while, I start texting, write a paragraph, but then I delete the message. Think about you like a pastime. 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Or I wasn't ready to act right. 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

0: 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Antenne 1.
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